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0: 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Thanks for coming back, Daniel.
1: Thank you for having me back. I'm so happy and we are happy that all of you listeners are back as well.
0: 네, 오늘도 다니엘 선생님과 함께 영어 찬양을 배워볼 텐데요. 이번 주는 어떤 곡인가요, 선생님?
1: Today we have another amazing song. It's a hymn. Oh. I think I feel my age because I enjoy all the hymns uh-huh. more than the worship songs. So I feel 네. really old. But this is an old song 네. That I heard my entire life as I was going to church. This week's 네. song is I Surrender All.
0: I Surrender All.
1: Mm-hmm. I 네. think we sang this song most weeks at the end of our worship service. During

0: It's savior.
1: The
0: word the, 네. as we've heard before, is right. a very old English word, and it means you.
1: You, 네.
0: It's no longer used today in everyday English. but sometimes you might hear like an old document or something, and you might hear it.
1: Right.
0: But it is found in the Bible. It's found in hymns, and it's found in like traditional prayers and things like
1: 맞아요.
0: That. So 네. the refers to the Lord and is used as a reverent and poetic way of addressing God.
1: 네, the 하면 you, 당신을 가리키는 mm-hmm. 오래된 영어 단어인데요. 요즘에는 잘 안 쓴다고 합니다. 근데 보통 이제 성경이나 찬송가에서 주님을 의미할 때 자주 쓰이고요. 그래서 all to thee, 모든 것을 주님께. 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
0: Okay, everyone, this one is truly simple.
1: Right.
0: You got this, so just repeat after me.
1: 네.
0: All to Jesus, I surrender.
1: All to Jesus, I surrender.
0: All to Him, I freely give.
1: All to Him, I freely give.
0: I will ever love and trust Him.
1: I will ever love and trust Him.
0: In His presence, daily live.
1: In His presence, daily live.
0: I surrender all. I surrender all.
1: I surrender all. I surrender all.
0: All to Thee, my blessed Savior.
1: All to Thee, my blessed Savior.
0: I surrender all.
1: I surrender all.
0: That was great.
1: Oh.
0: All right, let's try 네. it one more time, just a little bit faster.
1: 네, 한 번 더 따라해 볼게요.
0: All to Jesus, I surrender.
1: All to Jesus, I surrender.
0: All to Him, I freely give.
1: All to Him, I freely give.
0: I will ever love and trust Him.
1: I will ever love and trust Him.
0: In His presence, daily live.
1: In His presence, daily live.
0: I surrender all. I surrender all.
1: I surrender all. I surrender all.
0: All to Thee, my blessed Savior.
1: All to Thee, my blessed Savior.
0: I surrender all.
1: I surrender all.
0: Great job.
1: 네.
0: If anyone is wondering, the word blessed can be pronounced blessed or blessed.
1: Blessed.
0: I think these days in modern English, we usually say blessed. But in old English, whenever I hear these songs, we've always sang it as blessed.
1: 아, 이 blessed가 blessed로 현대에서는 많이 발음을 하는데 옛날 찬송가 같은 데서는 blessed라고도 많이 발음이 된다고 하네요.
0: So both are right. 네. So don't worry.
1: 둘 다 맞는데 blessed가 더 쉬운 것 같기도 하고.
0: I agree. I think blessed sounds blessed. easier to say.
1: Right. Blessed. 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
0: Well, this week's theme of the song has to do with surrender, letting go, or devotion, even trust. And there are
1: right.
0: countless alternative ways in English to say this. So although common, maybe there are some that our listeners haven't heard before. So I picked out a few of the more common ones to share. So, listeners, which of these have you heard before? Any of them?
1: 자, 이번 주 찬양의 주제는 항복. 내려놓음, 헌신, 그리고 신뢰와 관련이 있습니다. 그래서 영어에는 이런 의미를 표현하는 표현들이 정말 다양하게 많이 있는데요. 비교적 흔한 표현들이지만 우리 청취자분들께는 조금 낯설게 들리는 것들도 뭐 있을 수 있을 것 같아요. 그래서 오늘은 그 중에서 자주 사용되는 몇 가지 표현을 골라서 소개해 드리려고 합니다.
0: So the first phrase is let go and let God.
1: Let go and let God.
0: Mm-hmm. And this phrase means that we have to stop forcing things and let God work and do His thing. We have to relinquish control to Him and trust His plan. We should do what we can, obviously,
1: 네.
0: but in essence, we let God do the things that we can't.
1: Mm-hmm.
0: So let go of the things that we're trying to do
1: 네.
0: and let God work. 네. So if a friend is struggling to do something they feel like God is telling them to do, you can simply say, hey,